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Some will die in hot pursuit while sifting through my ashes. Some will fall in love with life and drink it from a fountain that is pouring like an avalanche coming down the mountain.

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1: It is now time for... It is now time for Jimbo and Cassio's Misconnection Monday. From Craigslist Huntsville.
2: Craigs.
1: Did you see me, baby? I saw you.
3: Misconnection Monday. This is where we go to the seedy part of Craigslist.org. We go to the personal section further. Yes. We go to the misconnection section of the personal section. Further,

0: Again, from people other than who I'm interested in. Let me be clear. I don't want a casual hookup with just any old stranger. I do not want to hook up with you just because you're a firefighter either. I'm not interested in seeing anyone's body parts in my inbox. Clearly, people have been taking this opportunity to send her some photos.
1: Well, guys will try to, they'll try to creep in on somebody's other situation.
0: I mean, I might have sent her my birth picture, but she says, I'm interested in hearing from the firefighter on Redstone Arsenal that I saw in my building over a year ago, and I saw him at Subway on the Arsenal a few days ago. He has a short, stocky frame, short brown hair, and wears glasses. If you see this and need or want a new friend, email me with the letter and number that's on the truck you were driving. A pic would be nice, too. Well, that's why she's getting all the pictures.
1: Yeah.
0: I will return your email. Lastly, I'm not interested in hearing from the moral police. Nobody knows what's going on in my life and why I feel the need to reach out to him, so lay off.
1: Huh? Get off her. She's trying to find a hot fireman.
0: She's just a 34-year-old lady on the arsenal looking for a smoking hot fireman.
1: By the way, could I, if I threw on some glasses, could I pass his hand?
0: Well,
1: short, stocky frame.
0: Brown hair.
1: I got blondish brown.
0: Hmm. You think about getting some fake glasses?
1: Maybe.
0: Get you a pass through the arsenal?
1: I'm just saying.
0: Get you a gate pass? Well, you're going to need to know something. If you want to get anywhere with this lady, you're going to need to know the number and letter on your fire truck.
1: 911.
2: Yeah.
0: She's 34. Her body's average. She's 5'6". Yeah. She's married.
1: Engine. Oh, that's why she's getting the moral plates on her.
0: She drinks sometimes, never does drugs, and never smokes.
1: In.
0: Huh?
1: I'm in.
0: Yeah.
1: Besides the married part.
0: Yeah. Let's move on to Decatur.
1: Decatur.
0: Misconnections in Decatur.
1: What's up, Decatur?
0: This is happening at the Decatur Target, this one's called.
1: Decatur Target.
0: Mm-hmm. Man looking for a woman. To the woman who saw me masturbating in my vehicle.
1: Excuse me? Did you just say that? What just happened? Are we on the air? Huh?
0: Oh.
1: Why's my face hot all of a sudden?
0: To the woman who saw me, you know what-ing in my vehicle.
1: What?
0: I would like to message you about the situation.
1: I gotta catch a professional.
0: Yeah.
1: Hey, we need a message about this.
0: Email me back with the vehicle you were driving so I know it's you. I hope to hear from you.
1: That's it?
0: I need to hear your take on that one.
1: I like how he's professional. I mean, we're gonna have some correspondence about this situation you caught me in.
0: Well...
1: Wait, is he mad? Does he want to explain himself? Or is he like, yeah, you caught me?
0: Well,
1: huh?
0: Does he like that she caught her butter in that biscuit?
1: What are you... Excuse me?
0: does he like that she caught her?
1: That's what I mean. I don't know. What? Again, this goes back to last week when it said 64% of men are watching porn at work.
0: Yeah.
1: Really? The Target parking lot, it hit you?
0: Target parking lot hit him.
1: Huh?
0: He felt like he needed to take care of business right there.
1: I need to know if he had already been shopping or if he's about to go in. And he gets stressed out over shopping, so he had to relieve some stress.
0: Did he have the windows down?
1: Well, surely, yeah. He needs some fresh air flowing through there.
0: Do you feel like it took him a minute or was it fast?
1: There's a lot of questions.
0: Yeah,
1: I got you go pants down, hang around your knees.
0: I got a bunch of questions.
1: Huh?
0: About this.
1: You put the sun visors down so you won't make eye contact with anybody? Do you got music playing?
0: Surely you don't put up that window shade because that defeats the point of...
1: I felt like he was listening to the Rockets.
0: Do you? Decatur Target.
1: What are you doing?
0: Come on, dude.
1: I mean, I will tell you this. Me and you were in Decatur Friday, is all I'm saying.
2: Quit it.
0: Yeah, but we were in the rocket truck. Never mind. Just end that right now. That's over.

0: Just end it. All right, finally, wrapping things up for Misconnections this week. This one's called Taco Bell Arab.
1: Taco Bell Arab.
0: Sometimes our guy friends end up on a search for another guy.
1: Okay.
0: And that's the case here.
1: All right.
0: Over in Arab, age 58. Ooh. He goes on to say...
1: Man for man, 58.
0: Man for man, 58.
1: Okay.
0: I think you're the owner or manager of Taco Bell in Arab.
1: Mm-hmm.
0: I think you are one handsome and sexy big man.
1: Nice. Big guys are back this year in 2014.
0: You have a beautiful big belly.
1: Am I the manager at Taco Bell?
0: Nah. And I'd love to have you over at my home for some fun. I see you there early mornings. Hope to hear from you.
1: Okay.
0: Huh? Mm. Beautiful big belly.
1: I mean, I'm not gay. I'm not gay, but if you want to split a beefy Fritos box, I can go in with you. I'm just saying. I don't know what you're into, but if you want to see my smothered burrito, it's filled with layers of toppings. Huh?
0: I mean, I'm married, but if you want me to change that regular taco into a taco supreme real quick, I'll take care of business.
1: I'm not into dudes, but if you want to switch that beef taco to the thick-cut steak, I can do it for you. Huh?
0: I mean, I'm married, but I enjoy a cheesy gordita every now and then.
1: I'm not even into guys. Huh? I don't even care about guys. I'm just saying. If you want to turn around and show me that waffle taco, I'll look at it. Huh? I'm just saying.
0: I mean, I'm married, happily.
1: Happily?
0: But if you want to show me your tostada, I'm okay with that.
1: Just saying, if you show up at the trailer, we'll have a fourth meal. I'm just saying. What? I'm just saying. Oh. Huh? God. Crunchy, spicy, melty grill. Give it to me. I don't care. Huh? Oh. I'm just saying.
0: Wow.
1: I'm not even gay.
0: Oh, did we run out of...
1: Well, I mean, there's still a taco salad to be tossed. Besides that, I think we ran the course there.
0: I'm not gay or nothing, but I'll toss you taco salad.
1: If you want to peel the layer off this Mexican pizza and see what we can get into.
0: I mean, I'm not married.
1: I'm not gay. I don't know if you saw that dollar menu, but it's got a beefy mini quesadilla waiting on you. That's all I'm saying.
0: I'm going to have to ask you to peel back the wrapper on that before we...
1: Seasoned beef with creamy chipotle sauce is all I'm saying.
0: Let's get out before we kill ourselves. All right, Misconnections Monday.
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1: Now we move on to stupid news, where in Chicago police are looking for the owner of a white truck.
2: I feel like there's a lot of white trucks out there.
1: He's been driving around the city and egging people at random.
2: Oh, no.
1: What?
2: What is he doing?
1: Many people have been left covered in egg yolk from head to toe. A Facebook group with over 700 people have been tracking the attacks and trying to catch this dude. The attacks have been going on for a while. Apparently, he does a lot of egging and then doesn't egg for a minute.
2: He takes time off.
1: Yeah. So nobody can catch him in a pattern. This is a rather expensive hobby.
2: You got to toss from the driver's side. That's a lot of action going on.
1: You ever had an egg thrown at you?
2: Not at me. I will tell you this. I'm not for violence, but if he throw an egg at me, that's game on. Whatever happens, happens.
1: It hurts.
2: That's just like throwing a hammer at me. You know what I mean?
1: Hurts. I'm here to tell you. And it leaves a welt.
2: I do know. Are you speaking from experience?
1: Oh, yeah. They egged us in high school fraternity.
2: Oh.
1: They threw eggs at us.
2: By the way, that's frowned upon now.
1: Sure. Well, this was the 70s when anything went.
2: Just a smash?
1: Huh?
2: They threw it or a smash?
1: Oh, no. Threw it. We had to line up, and they threw it at all the pledges for the fraternity.
2: You know what's funny is I used to DJ at a club in Birmingham, Tiki Bob's, and on Thursday night it was college night, and it was, fire marshal had to keep people out. There was just a line until somebody left.
1: Sure.
2: And they knew that, and it was frat related. They some dudes drove up and egged the line one night.
1: Frat related?
2: Yeah. Like everybody started going, why are people just randomly throwing eggs? And they were going, oh, these are frat, they're fellow frat dudes.
1: Mm.
2: So it might have been the pledge stuff like that.
1: I'm going to tell you what. Well, they lined us up in a dirt lot at night. We all stood in a line, and the actives, we called them, actives, threw eggs at us. Huh?
2: Do you need to talk to a therapist?
1: Probably. Probably. They also threw marshmallow cream on us, chocolate sauce.

0: Well, that sounds like a delicious whooping.
1: it was quite the memory.
0: So they made a cake out of you.
1: We were just talking about this, my parents and I, the other day. We were talking about this because when I came home, yeah, I had to go straight to the shower.
0: Was that all in one night? Egg, marshmallow, and chocolate sauce?
1: Oh, that's, yeah. We had to buy the ingredients, too. They made us go out and buy them.
0: Oh, this isn't good.
1: Marshmallow cream. It was awful.
0: I think the, what's the word I'm looking for? Oh, yeah, salt. I think that's what that is.
1: Pretty much.
0: Yeah.
1: Yeah. This was 70s, though, when nobody cared about anything.
0: Right. The next day, y'all talked about it at your smoking section.
1: That's correct. With our welts.
0: That's cool.
1: With our egg welts on. Yeah, this guy's still driving around Chicago, so they're looking for him to find this random egger. He's just egging people from his white pickup truck in Chicago.
0: Yeah, by the way, again, Chicago, not the place to be ticking people off.
1: Yeah, no. Chicago's
0: on edge. One of the murder capitals of the world.
1: It's on edge anyway. And now you're throwing eggs at people. Come on, man.
0: But think about this. If I said, can you hit somebody on the street with an egg and drive at the same time? There's a lot going on.
1: That's a pretty solid arm.
0: Because you're definitely going out driver's side unless you go old Kareem Skyhook, you know, over the car.
1: Yeah, but that's inaccurate. You can't be accurate doing that.
0: So if you go this way, you got to go across the lane.
1: Hmm.
0: Unless you're going down a one-way maybe in Chicago.
1: There's a lot to this.
0: Or is he going side pitch out the side window? I feel like you might hit your own truck, you know? There's a lot to this.
1: Wow. And this guy has to go buy a dozen eggs every time he gets the egging feeling.
0: Maybe he's got chickens.
1: Might have chickens.
0: He's just trying to get rid of them. He's overrun with eggs.
1: So Chicago PD's on the lookout. So if you have a business trip to Chicago, be aware if you're downtown, you could possibly be egged by a random white pickup truck.
0: On top of all the other things that might randomly hit you in Chicago, I don't need eggs thrown in the mix.
1: No, what a stinky mess. By the way, that egg's got to sit there all day long. You're going to be picking shell off your clothes.
0: Your day is shut down.
1: Oh, you got to go back home.
0: Think about walking to work in Chicago and you get hit by an egg. You got to call and go, hey, guys, I got to go back home. I just got hit by an egg.
1: Can you imagine the HR dude? Do what now? I'm sorry, what? You said you're going to be late for what reason?
0: Yeah.
1: I got egged on the way to work. Okay.
0: On my suit.
1: I'll make a note of that.
0: Yeah.
1: On your file. Yeah,
0: that'll be the one and only time you can use the hit by an egg excuse.
1: Right. Right?
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1: We're going to Wichita Falls, Texas. A TV station there says that police recently arrested Michael Culifer. Michael was staying at a local hotel in Wichita Falls. Said he laid down and felt a little itchy. Turned the lights on, lifted up the mattress, and was infested with bed bugs.
2: Bed bugs?
1: One of the most horrifying things you could say about a hotel.
2: Oh, it's the worst.
1: These things do nothing but multiply and go from room to room.
2: I was about to say, they spread amazingly fast.
1: Yep. That's right. And then they get on you, and wherever you go is infested with bed bugs.
2: Oh, no.
1: Michael Culifer called the office, of course, of the hotel. He said he's found bed bugs under the mattress.
2: Girl, I can feel them.
1: I know.
2: They're on me.
1: One itches me right here.
2: They're on me. They're
1: the
2: on me.
1: The person who answered the operator at the hotel said they're not going to do anything about the bed bugs.
2: What do you mean?
1: Not going to do anything about the bed bugs. I don't know if...
2: Let me tell you what they're going to do. They're going to take the mattress out and throw it in the ditch.
1: I don't know if they're not going to deal with it tonight, if that means they're going to deal with it tomorrow when it's daylight and they can call someone.
2: They just told him?
1: Yeah, they just said we're not going to deal with it.
2: Yeah, you will.
1: So, Michael took action.
2: Set it on fire.
1: What'd you say you were going to do? Drag
2: throw
1: it out?
2: Throw it out in the ditch.
1: Drag the mattress out.
2: The mattress is done, son.
1: Throw it in the ditch bank.
2: Set it on fire.
1: He did.
2: Yeah, there you go.
1: He had lighter fluid in his gear that he packed.
2: That's weird, but I'm going to let him slide.
1: He didn't take it outside. He lit it in the room.
2: Sure.
1: That was his statement on, you're not going to do anything about the bed bugs? Okay, watch this.
2: For legalese, I'm going to tell you this, don't ever do it. But for me, I'm going to say, nicely done, sir.
1: Way to go, Michael.
2: Well, if you're going to pop off and not take care of your problem.
1: I know, right? Immediately. Move me to a new room.
2: Guess what you got to deal
1: with now? Smoke. Move me to a new room, A. B, I'm going to take a shower right now. I don't care if it's 3 in the morning.
2: We're not going to do anything?
1: Yep.
2: Come on.
1: Michael became upset and lit his mattress on fire. And, of course, the hotel called the police and the fire department. And Michael was charged.

0: with arson.
1: Wow.
0: And they did not comp his room.
1: Well, no. At that point, you chalk it up as the L. I get that.
0: Oh, yeah.
1: But I'm going to show you. I bet the next person that calls about bed bugs, they decide to do something.
0: Take some action.
1: God, they're on my leg.
0: Send a dude up there with spray.
1: Emmett, they're biting me. They're on me.
0: Bed bugs. Just the mere talking about them makes me itchy.
1: Oh!
0: And that's your stupid news out of Wichita Falls, Texas. Michael taking bed bug action into his own hands. Cassio is a fan.
1: I can't agree with him, but yes, a fan's a good word.
0: And there's your
1: keep us out of legal trouble.
0: Stupid news here on Rocket 95.1.
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0: 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From the WHNT News 19 Weather Authority, here is your latest forecast.
1: I'm News 19 meteorologist Ben Smith. After an unsettled Thursday night, things will be much improved coming up on Friday. A partly to a mostly sunny sky with highs in the mid to upper 80s. Overnight lows tonight will be in the upper 60s. And a good-looking weekend forecast. A low 90s coming up on Saturday with upper 80s to near 90 on Sunday under a mostly sunny sky. I'm News 19 meteorologist Ben Smith with your Weather Authority forecast.
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0: today.
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1: Really? 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
3: 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Jimbo, some people also collect classic things like stamps, coins, comic books, music. What do you collect? Do you collect anything now, or did you ever?
4: No, not really.
3: I used to collect baseball cards way back in the day.
4: I had a baseball card.
3: Thousands.
4: I had a collection. I wouldn't call myself a collector.
3: I had thousands.
4: Did you?
3: Boxes upon boxes upon boxes.
4: You might say I collected albums at one time in my life because I had a giant, literally a wall of record albums.
3: Oh.
4: They just got in radio. When you're young and in radio, to better your career, you have to move to a new town. Or back in the day, you did.
3: Yeah.
4: And I just got tired of moving them. I lugged those things all the way across the country.
3: Did you ever collect comic books?
4: Nope. Read them.
3: A lot of people collect comic books. I have a small coin collection.
4: Do you know?
3: Yep.
4: Is it worth money?
3: No clue.
4: Really?
3: Yeah. Probably not.
4: Huh.
3: Like everything, it's not worth anything these days.
4: Are they on those pieces of paper with the...
3: Yeah.
4: You know,
3: they're in a little holder, a little cardboard thing with a plastic center.
4: Right.
3: Well, a new survey, though, found 10 of the strangest things that people collect. The strangest things.
4: Oh, this is going to be interesting.
3: Number one, banana plants.
4: Banana plants?
3: Right, what are we doing with banana plants?
4: I don't know, but I've had one or two in my life just because my mom put them in my house because she said they were hard to kill.
3: Well, they look awesome.
4: They do look awesome.
3: I looked them up because I didn't know what a banana plant looked like. And now that I see them, I want them all over my house.
4: Yeah, they look good.
3: Number two, raccoon and penguin statues.
4: What?
3: I have an aunt who collects anything pigs.
4: Anything pigs?
3: Any pig, you know, figurine, statue, a little knick-knack.
4: Really? Does she own a potbelly pig?
3: No.
4: Oh, she just collects the statues.
3: She likes pigs, yeah.
4: Well,
3: I mean, you know, Pete, we'd get her... We'd get her dish towels with pigs on them and, you know, the whole deal.
4: That makes it easy for her, easy to give presents to her.
3: Right. Probably a little overboard.
4: Anything?
3: She probably was like, I'd like to pick out my own cool collectibles, but, you know, we just started piling on. Like you said, once you figure out somebody collects something, it's just pile on.
4: Well, we got Aunt Jean a pig thing. Okay, well, perfect. What's next? You know, you just skip right over her.
3: Number three on the list of strangest things Americans collect, portraits of Wolverine.
4: Wolverine, like the Marvel character?
3: Yeah.
4: Well, I've never been to anybody's house with a picture of Wolverine up on the wall.
3: Have you ever been somewhere and they had like a weird collection or something?
4: I'm sure.
3: Number four, I don't know if this is inadvertently or on purpose. It's even more weird if it's on purpose, but it says dust.
4: Oh, I collect dust. Oh,
3: again, I think that's just literally, I mean, like metaphorically. I don't know if we're going... Hey, you should see my dust collection.
4: Well, inadvertent is right.
3: Yeah.
4: Because I have a lot of dust at my house.
3: Number five, gargoyles.
4: Gargoyles. Is that the one in the front yard?
3: Well, they can be anywhere. They're just gargoyles.
4: Gargoyles. Yeah, no, I've seen those before.
3: Mm.

0: six. I don't know what's happening here. Somebody collects frozen pizza packaging. What? I think that's called a hoarder.
1: What do they do with it? Just the package? Not the pizza?
0: Just the package.
1: Just the box.
0: That's called a hoarder.
1: Yeah, that's bad.
0: Number seven, I've seen, we all know this guy, swords.
1: Oh, yeah.
0: We all know sword guy.
1: I've seen sword guy. Two, three of them on the wall.
0: I've known throwing star guy, too.
1: Have you?
0: Yeah.
1: I've not known throwing star guy.
0: Yeah, he loved them. We all know knife guy.
1: Now, did he throw the throwing stars or just collect them to look at them?
0: Well, there was some that were throwable. Some you don't touch.
1: Oh, they're
0: fancy.
1: That. Oh, okay.
0: Yeah. Number eight, living dead dolls. I don't know what's happening there.
1: What is that?
0: Well, it's a nightmare sauce is what it is.
1: For real?
0: Living dead dolls. Oh, I'm looking at these. They're you don't want these.
1: Is it from the movie The Night of the Living Dead?
0: No, there's like there's a specific line, living dead dolls.
1: Mm.
0: So some of them look like zombies and, you know, they got stitched up faces and the mascara running. And,
1: okay, sure.
0: Yeah.
1: Those people like The Walking Dead, too.
0: Number nine, old automotive parts.
1: Well, we've all driven by that house in the country.
0: I don't know if they're collecting them. They just acquire them.
1: He planted car seeds in the front yard.
0: It's called a junkyard.
1: Yeah.
0: And number 10, carnivorous plants.
1: Wait.
0: Is there more than a Venus flytrap? That's the only one I know.
1: Me too.
0: Is that the only one? Is there more out there?
1: Well, if somebody's collecting them, there must be.
0: Carnivorous plants. I'm looking at them. A Dracula plant.
1: What does it do?
0: A piranha plant. That's not real, is it?
1: I don't know.
0: A Dracula plant. What can you feed it?
1: A Venus flytrap.
0: That's all I know is the Venus flytrap.
1: Put a fly near it and watch it work. Watch it go to work. I remember when I was little, somebody had a Venus flytrap, and it actually caught a fly while I was watching it, and it was one of the most fascinating things
0: really
1: I've ever seen in my life. Fascinating.
0: I've never seen one in person catch a bug.
1: The fly's attracted to it for whatever reason. I guess the goo in there is sweet or edible or whatever, right. Or the fly thinks it is. It gets in there and starts rolling around. Hey, the second the Venus flytrap feels that fly in there.
0: Is it done?
1: It snaps shut.
0: Oh.
1: Hey, and the fly's like, wait. And it lives for a little while. You know, it just can't figure out why it can't get out.
0: Dennis Tidwell just messaged us, Jimbo.
1: What's Dennis collecting this morning?
0: He says, Cassio and Jim are talking about strange things people collect.
1: Cassio and Jim?
0: Yeah. He says, I have a collection of skeleton keys.
1: Skeleton keys?
0: That is serious.
1: What do they open?
0: Anything, I guess.
1: Isn't
0: that the skeleton key supposed to open anything?
1: I thought so. I thought they open any lock they encounter.
0: Skeleton keys. Well, Dennis.
1: Go, Dennis.
0: Here's what I need to know. When he says he's got a collection, Dennis, how many do you have?
1: Yeah, is it over 100?
0: Yeah. I feel like 100's the number of... Why, you got a collection.
1: Yeah, if you're over 100 of anything, you're collecting it.
0: Do you just see it and go, well, I got to have that one?
1: Probably.
0: If you have one, like if you already have that skeleton key, do you need another one? Like that looks just like it?
1: You might want doubles.
0: That's what I mean. I need to know his level of collecting. You know what I mean?
1: One to keep, one to give.
0: Do people just give him skeleton keys? Is he skeleton key guy?
1: Probably. Hey, hold that and give it to Dennis. You know, that kind of thing.
0: Oh, that'd be perfect. The people go, that'd be perfect for Dennis. You
1: yes,
0: need to get that.
1: Exactly. Kind of like your aunt with the pigs.
0: Yeah.
1: Oh, hold that for Aunt Jean. She needs the
0: pigs.
1: Does
0: he scoff at all the skeleton keys we get him?
1: Yeah, because we don't know what we're looking for. Only he knows about skeleton keys.
0: We'll get him one that has a legit skeleton on it, and he's like, no, that's not what I mean.
1: We'll think we did good.
0: That's what I mean. Is it a skeleton key that just fits everything, or does it have a skull on it?
1: It's probably ornate and looks cool.
0: Okay, Eric Griffin says, I have a buddy that collects dryer lint.
1: Dryer lint.
0: He gets people online to mail it to him.
1: Dryer lint?
0: Yeah.
1: Okay, well, he needs to see somebody. He probably needs to see a professional.
0: Jimbo.
1: Something's going on with dryer.
0: Jimbo.
1: What do you want with dryer lint? Huh? What do you want with dryer lint?
0: Well, this coming from the guy who had a booger wall where you collected your dry boogers.
1: That wasn't a collection. That was just a deposit.
0: It wasn't a collection.
1: Yeah, a collection is something you look at and admire.

0: you know, you go and see and people come over to see and enjoy.
1: Shannon Bachman says, I collect all the trash from my kids' pockets in the laundry. When they move out, I'm going to fill a glass lamp of everything from their pocket and take it to college.
0: Well, that's kind of interesting. That's a nice history lesson there.
1: That's very interesting.
0: That's a nice history lesson of what the kids were into.
1: Bubba Stark says, I collect animal skulls, and we have now reported him to authorities. animal skulls.
0: Woo! That is next level collecting.
1: Shannon also, who's taking trash from her kid's pocket, says she's also thought of one. She thought of doing one for her husband. If we ever get a divorce, it'll be his next wedding present.
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0: Here's another Jimbo and Cassio classic. Classic. Yeah. Oh, that's ripe.
1: Wait, is that... Do I see Henry Heyman's shadow? Henry Heyman, yeah. I thought that outline was you coming in.
2: Hi.
1: Sun's in my eyes a little bit. I couldn't really see a face. How you doing?
2: Hi.
1: You doing all right?
2: Hi, man. I'm doing good,
1: hey,
2: man.
1: Hey, buddy. What's been happening?
2: No, I've been writing jokes, man.
1: Hey, did your team win last weekend?
2: My team?
1: Yeah. Are you an SEC fan? You got a football team you're a fan?
2: I do comedy on weekends. I can't watch.
1: Oh, you didn't watch? Okay.
2: Hey.
1: I got you. Henry Heyman, I can't wait. Have you got a gig booked? You can go warm us up some material?
2: I don't got a gig, but I got to be ready in case I do.
1: Okay. Okay. Well, it's always good to be prepared. That's the old Boy Scout motto, yeah. Be prepared.
2: I mean, you got to work them out somewhere.
1: Sure.
2: I don't know if they're good until I try them.
1: This is the place to work out your comedy set.
2: Can I start?
1: Yeah.
2: Hey, because I got a ton of them.
1: Let's roll.
2: Hey.
1: Hey.
2: Hey, man.
1: Hey.
2: I just got kicked out of the Secret Cooking Society.
1: Secret Cooking Society?
2: Hey.
1: What happened?
2: I spilled the beans. Hey. Are you getting them?
1: Well, it's just the one so far, and I got it. Yeah.
2: I got a ton of them. Yeah. Hey.
1: Hey.
2: Hey, man.
1: Hey.
2: Hey, a dung beetle, hey. He walks into a bar, and he says, is this still taken? Hey. You get it?
1: These are going to smash, Henry.
2: Hey.
1: Hey.
2: Hey, if you ever get attacked by a mob of clowns, hey, go for the juggler. Hey.
1: Juggler.
2: You get it?
1: I got it.
2: Hey.
1: Hey.
2: Hey, man. Hey, a recent study, hey?
1: Okay.
2: It found out that women who carry a little extra weight live longer than the men who mention it. Hey.
1: Don't
2: tell her she's fat.
1: Yeah, hey. You can't say it.
2: Hey, no.
1: Yeah.
2: Hey.
1: Hey.
2: Hey, I asked the winemaker. Hey, I asked the winemaker how he knew I'd walk my sheep through his crop. He said, heard it through the grapevine. Hey. Heard.
1: Walked your sheep through his crop.
2: I mean, it took a while to get there, didn't it?
1: It did.
2: Once I got one out, you didn't laugh.
1: Well, you went to the left there for a second and came back to the right.
2: Hey.
1: Hey.
2: You think cannibals prefer diabetics for dessert? Hey. I got high sugar. Hey. Am I back?
1: You're back.
2: Right.
1: Yeah, you're back. Had one little glitch.
2: I like it better when you laugh at them. Hey.
1: Yeah.
2: Hey. I just burned 2,000 calories.
1: Good for you.
2: Yes, last time I left brownies in the oven while I nap. Hey.
1: Oh, you burnt the two.
2: Sunday.
1: Oh, yeah. Got it.
2: Hey, I'm back off the rails. You didn't laugh. I thought that was a good one. Hey.
1: Hey.
2: Hey, I didn't think orthopedic shoes would help.
1: Orthopedic shoes?
2: Yeah, I didn't think they'd help, but
1: yeah.
2: I stand corrected. Hey. Are you getting them?
1: You're back right?
2: Because you're not.
1: You're standing corrected?
2: Oh.

0: Hey.
1: Hey.
0: My extra sensitive toothpaste doesn't like it when I use other toothpaste. Hey.
1: Its feelings got hurt, didn't it?
0: Hey, man, it says use me.
1: Hey.
0: Hey. Adam and Eve were the first ones to ignore Apple's terms and conditions. Hey.
1: You ignored them?
0: You get it?
1: Yeah, I got it.
0: Apple term.
1: I got it.
0: Hey, if you don't pay your exorcist, hey, you get repossessed.
1: You don't pay the exorcist.
0: Yeah, if you don't pay him,
1: you
0: get repo. Hey, what about the glue? I know you get stuck on that. Hey,
1: see,
0: are you getting them,
1: dude? This is a show, Henry.
0: I got a ton of them. Hey, it takes a lot of balls to golf the way I do. Hey,
1: go through a lot of them, do you?
0: Yeah, thank you for explaining. Hey.
1: Hey.
0: Hey, man.
1: Hey.
0: I'm on a whiskey diet. I've lost 3 days already. Hey.
1: They do tend to disappear, don't they?
0: Hey. Hey, my wife told me to stop impersonating a flamingo.
1: Oh.
0: Yeah, I had to put my foot down. Hey.
1: Standing one foot?
0: Okay.
1: You I got it. Yeah. Hey. Balance. They can balance real well.
0: Hey.
1: Hey.
0: Hey. Hey, my earliest memory is going to a party with my dad and going home with my mom. Hey.
1: Are you? Wow.
0: Are you getting
1: them?
0: Whoa. That's my earliest memory.
1: No, I got it.
0: Hey.
1: Hey. Hey, Henry.
0: Hey, my drug test came back negative.
1: Good.
0: Yeah, my dealer's got some splaining to do. Hey.
1: You mad at him?
0: Don't you hate it when someone answers their own questions? I do. Hey.
1: Wow, you got busy on that one. I mean, you just laid that one out there.
0: I had to make sure I answered my own question.
1: Your voice got louder.
0: Hey.
1: Hey.
0: My youngest daughter, she says, she asked what E.T. was short for. I said, because he's got little legs. Hey. Are you getting them?
1: Yeah, I got it.
0: I got a last few.
1: Yeah?
0: Hey, I told my doctor, I said, I feel like a pair of curtains.
1: A pair of curtains?
0: Yeah, he said, pull yourself together. Hey.
1: Draw the curtains.
0: Hey.
1: Hey.
0: I bought the world's worst thesaurus yesterday.
1: Worst thesaurus?
0: Yeah.
1: Yeah.
0: Not only is it terrible, it's also terrible. Hey.
1: That's the only ones you could come up with for worse?
0: Well, that's my thesaurus didn't have any good.
1: I got you.
0: Hey.
1: Hey.
0: Hey, people who use selfie sticks really need to have a good long look at themselves.
1: I didn't know we still had those.
0: Last one. Yeah. Yeah, when the cannibal showed up late to the buffet, hey, they gave him the cold shoulder. Hey, are you getting them?
1: Yeah, I got him.
0: It's late.
1: Henry, I think this is a show. I think you got a good show if somebody books you.
0: I had to fire them off. you strayed a couple times.
1: Yeah, you can take a couple of those out. For the most part, though, you had a smash hit.
0: Good.
1: Henry Heyman, everybody.
0: Thanks for having me. Hope you enjoyed them.
1: Oh, we always do. We appreciate you coming by. Hope you come by again soon.
0: I gotta get out of here, man.
1: All right, buddy.
0: Hey.
1: Hey.
0: Hey, man.
1: Hey.
0: Bye.
1: Bye, Henry. Bye.
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9: I'm News 19 meteorologist Ben Smith. After an unsettled Thursday night, things will be much improved coming up on Friday. A partly to a mostly sunny sky with highs in the mid to upper 80s. Overnight lows tonight will be in the upper 60s. And a good-looking weekend forecast. A low 90s coming up on Saturday with upper 80s to near 90 on Sunday under a mostly sunny sky. I'm News 19 meteorologist Ben Smith with your Weather Authority forecast.
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1: Wait, classic?
0: Really?
1: Oh, you're serious? Never mind.
2: Casio, new study has revealed the filthiest part of your bathroom. It's not the toilet.
3: I was about to say the poop hole.
2: It is not the toilet. It is not the sink. It is not the disgusting, stinky pile of clothes.
3: Trash can.
2: Your teenager can't bother to toss in a laundry basket. It's not the trash can.
3: Oh, it's the shower then.
2: It's not the shower.
3: What?
2: The single filthiest place in your bathroom is the towel rack.
3: The towel rack?
2: The problem's twofold. One, researchers say towel racks are rarely cleaned.
3: Is this the hand towel or that big one where you hang your towel back?
2: The big one where you hang your towel.
3: Oh.
2: When you clean the bathroom, nobody thinks to scrub the towel rack.
3: Because it's clean.
2: But you should, because damp towels, which is what you hang on them when you're done out of the shower, they're an ideal breeding ground for harmful microorganisms and bacteria.
3: Well, I mean, we've done it for 40 years. I ain't got sick off of it.
2: That you know of.
3: Well,
2: towel racks also in the bathroom. They attract dust, grime, mold, and mildew, which isn't just unclean. It can lead to irritated skin and even illnesses. Clean your towel rack 3 times a month, the survey says.
3: 3 times a month?
2: 3 times a month.
3: First of all, I haven't done it 3 times in a lifetime.
2: I'm using the word never here. I've never cleaned my towel rack.
3: Yeah, because it's got a wet towel that when you put it on there, it cleans it.
2: I assume the same thing.
3: Yeah.
2: I assume when I yank the towel off of there, it just cleaned what it needs to
3: clean. It.
2: Right.
3: When it's sliding off, I mean, now I'll put that towel on my face, but...
2: Researchers swabbed every spot in multiple bathrooms, and 60% of towel racks were in the really dirty category. Just 10% of toilets were really dirty, and 20% actually tested clean the toilets.
3: I feel like toilets, you know, one, we do clean them the most because we know going in that's where we got to clean.
2: Right.
3: If I had to vote, I would say the dirtiest is, and it's not visible, but it's your sink. Not the shower, the sink.
2: Second dirtiest place in your bathroom is the drain hole of your sink.
3: That's it.
2: Yep. Because all the goo goes down there.
3: Nastiness.
2: Yes.
3: You're spitting in it.
2: Toothbrushing.
3: Cleaning in it. If you have a lady, there's all kind of products going on there.
2: Sure.
3: There's, you know, might trim the beard a little too much.
2: Mm.
3: There's all kind of stuff that can go in
2: flossing
3: there.
2: Flossing your teeth, all those particles are going down.
3: Ladies
2: there.
3: Brushing their hair. Mm. Now there's hair down in there.
2: Mm.
3: Oh, it's chaos in that place.
2: I need to get some kind of radioactive team in mine.
3: What? Like a black light?
2: My bathroom.
3: You don't want a black light in your bathroom.
2: You're right, I don't. I don't want to know what kind of filth I'm living in.
3: Well, it's your filth. You act like you don't know what's in there.
2: I know. It's all me. 100% all me.
3: Yeah.
2: And there's your stupid news this morning. The dirtiest spot in your bathroom is your towel rack.
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10: I'm News 19 meteorologist Ben Smith. After an unsettled Thursday night, things will be much improved coming up on Friday. A partly to a mostly sunny sky with highs in the mid to upper 80s. Overnight lows tonight will be in the upper 60s. And a good-looking weekend forecast. A low 90s coming up on Saturday with upper 80s to near 90 on Sunday under a mostly sunny sky. I'm News 19 meteorologist Ben Smith with your Weather Authority forecast.
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0: Here's another Jimbo and Cassio classic. Classic. Yeah. Oh, that's ripe.
1: BuzzFeed had an article, a list of things people say they did as kids, then later as adults they realized were stupid and dangerous.
2: A lot of things.
1: Dangerous.
2: Yeah. A lot of things.
1: We used to have, I was trying to think of stuff we did. We played in the creek a lot, right behind the house.
2: Okay.
1: And then subsequently found out that the old stump we used to play with, which was the fort, for the base for many forts, was covered up with water moccasins inside.
2: Oh.
1: We didn't know that. So we innocently played around it.
2: Sure. And if you would have known it, you would have been scared. But you didn't. So
1: we wouldn't have gone to the creek if we'd known. You think my mother would let me have gone to play in the creek if she knew water moccasins were anywhere near?
2: Sure.
1: No way. Some of the things people said they did as kids, they realize now is dangerous. Catching and playing with spiders was on the list.
2: Yeah,
1: You'd never catch me doing that. Maybe a daddy long leg.
2: Wow,
1: now
2: why are we catching
1: spiders? Am I right? Is daddy long legs, are they super poisonous?
2: I've always heard they're the most venomous, but they can't bite humans. You know, something stupid like that.
1: Okay. Because we used to play with
2: them. It's all made up.
1: We had them walking in our hands and all kind of stuff.
2: Sure.
1: Shooting fireworks at each other.
2: A lot of bottle rocket wars. A lot of Roman candle wars.
1: That's so much fun, though. Those Roman candles.
2: Yeah.
1: Are you kidding me?
2: Well, you had bottle rockets to, like, that was your easy arsenal. And then if somebody broke out, hit the Roman candle, it was gone.
1: Well, Roman candles were next level. My favorite video is that one where a dude taped some to his drone and went up and chased people around the yard.
2: Well, the worst is when you accidentally picked it up and had it backwards.
1: Oh, yeah, many times.
2: Now you're shooting your own crew.
1: It's hard to tell the business end right off the bat.
2: Which is why you shouldn't do it.
1: We actually had this. The Garrett's next door to me had a set of lawn darts.
2: Lawn darts?
1: Remember those giant darts that...
2: I think they were highly illegal by the time I was a kid.
1: Oh, boy, howdy. They should never have been made.
2: Yeah, they're super illegal now.
1: Yeah. Jumping off roofs and lofts of sheds and barns into a pile of hay.
2: Not a jumper.
1: No.
2: It's not a jumper.
1: Did you have a trampoline anywhere near?
2: Yeah, a trampoline. I wasn't jumping off a roof, though.
1: No.
2: If I had to climb up it, guess what I did? I climbed down. Didn't jump off.
1: No jumping. We had a trampoline, and one day I remember we moved it. And, my dad, of course, had it perfectly leveled in the backyard. Of course, we're 10 and 12-year-olds. We decided we had a better place for it than he had it. And there was a little dirt sort of hill. And we started playing this game where you'd either jump from the trampoline to the hill or from the hill to the trampoline.
2: Ooh.
1: Of course, jumping from the hill to the trampoline brought all kind of rocks and eventually trashed them out of the... We didn't care, though, because it was fun.
2: Sure.
1: You know, it was the summertime.
2: You get that first rip in the trampoline.
1: Oh, yeah. And then your father says, well, we're not replacing that.
2: Yeah.
1: You guys broke it.
2: Well, we did the trampoline move where you do the double jump and make somebody jump super high.
1: Oh, that was always so much fun.
2: It was dangerous.
1: So dangerous.
2: Do you see somebody flip off the trampoline? You go, hey, we should probably quit doing that.
1: Oh, that happened many times. And legs go through the springs.
2: A lot of legs.
1: The springs. Other items on the list. One is putting a car in neutral while in a parking lot.
2: Never even heard of it until you just said it.
1: I don't even know what that means.
2: Why would you do it?
1: I don't know. Dangerous. One guy said climbing more than 12 feet up a tree. I used to love climbing trees.
2: No, wasn't a tree climber.
1: I don't remember how high I went, though. I just went to that one limb that felt right.
2: Was not a tree climber.
1: Somehow you knew you were on the last good limb of the tree, so you didn't go any higher.
2: Oh.
1: I don't know how we knew that.
2: I knew that the ground was more solid than any of those limbs.
1: One item on the list.

0: Collins. I saw him over there. They finally went to the area. I crawled up in it. Took a nap.
1: In the fiberglass.
0: In the fiberglass insulation.
1: How long did it take you to stop itching?
0: Oh, I mean, in my head it was 7 weeks as a kid, you know. Right. It's probably a day, but probably went home and took a shower and was good, but in my head it was forever.
1: Oh gosh. It's probably, kind of a fun list.
0: That wasn't my last day on the construction site.
1: No.
0: That's not gonna shut it down. Guess what I did? You learn your lesson? That's my dad. Bet you won't go take a nap in there anymore. Nope. I'll see you tomorrow.
1: But I'll be here again. Yeah. We had this construction area across the street from us growing up, and they left their tractors there on the site.
0: Mm.
1: And, you know, you give a 10-year-old a tractor with no adult supervision, I'm going to jump in the cockpit.
0: Okay.
1: And I would play with those handles. And there was, for some reason, I don't understand hydraulics, but somehow hydraulics were left over. There was still power to move things.
0: Oh.
1: So I flipped a switch and the bucket went up.
0: Oh, did you love it or did it scare you?
1: It scared the you-know-what out of me first. And then I touched it again to move it back because I thought they'd know that I moved their thing.
0: Yeah, they would.
1: But I touched the other handle and the bucket came in like this.
0: Oh.
1: Scooped in.
0: You were loving it.
1: I just got out. I bolted.
0: My dad used to tell the story. He was, when they were like 13, and of course we've come a long way since he was 13, but him and his brother were walking home and borrowed two dump trucks that were doing road construction.
1: Oh.
0: I mean, back then they just left the key and, you know, nobody, there was no safety measures.
1: Borrowed two dump trucks.
0: They took off in them and both of them within like a mile ran out of gas.
1: Oh, man. What'd they do? Just park them?
0: Yeah, I just left them. I mean, they couldn't do anything. they ran out of gas.
1: What are you going to do?
0: Yeah. Hey, 13 driving a dump truck.
1: Wait, what was dump truck guy going to do when he came back to the job site the next day and it was out of gas? First, it wasn't where he parked it.
0: No, it was not where, him, you know, he's like, we took it a mile. It might have been nowhere.
1: Yeah.
0: They might have stalled the clutch right when they started, but in his mind, he drove over a mile and it ran out of gas. And both of them went dead.
1: Oh, my gosh. I would love to have been a fly on the wall in that.
0: And where's the trucks?
1: Yeah.
0: John, I left them right here.
1: Where'd you park yours, Bill?
0: And you look down the road and you see it down there. Well, how did they get there?
1: Yeah. Because you don't know.
0: Yeah.
1: I guess I must have left them down there.
0: Just, can you imagine? I mean, right now, I couldn't imagine hopping in a dump truck and trying to get it a mile down the road.
1: No! I wouldn't know what to do in a dump truck. I do one day, before I die, on my bucket list, is sit in a dump truck and dump the dirt out.
0: Okay.
1: I do.
0: Somebody make that happen.
1: I want to dump the dirt out.
0: We have a lot of dump truck drivers.
1: What does that lever look like in your mind? What is that button that kicks
0: it? No, it's a giant pulley.
1: A pulley?
0: Yeah.
1: Is it on the floor?
0: Yeah, but floor mounted? It is, yeah. Hey, it's got one of those grips where you push in.
1: You got to press a button before you do it?
0: It's like the whole grip, almost like a bicycle grip.
1: Oh.
0: With the brakes, but it's up high.
1: Mm. I need to see that one day before I die. Mm-hmm. Before I die.
0: Right by the gear shifter, the old dump stick.
1: That's your control panel.
0: Yeah.
1: And there's your stupid news. Things we did as kids that we decided were unsafe as adults.
0: A lot of things. We played on the train tracks.
1: Oh, sure, all the time.
0: I always played on the train tracks.
1: Did you ever put the penny down there and hope the train would smush it?
0: Well, yeah, and then I heard it would make them go off the rails.
1: We did, too. That same rumor got to Birmingham,
0: too. I don't know if that's real, but I know we heard the rumor it'd derail them.
1: And there's your stupid news here on Rocket 95.1.
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0: Here's another Jimbo and Cassio classic.
1: Wait, classic? Really? Oh, you're serious? Never mind.
2: We have been putting this off. Cassio put this off from 9:45 because I think he's just in permanent delay. He's reaching for the Oreos instead of the Smarties. Yeah. He's going to refuse full-on Sparky to have a Smartie.
3: I won't refuse. He's gonna try. I'll eat them. They're going to be trash. Here. I'm getting this.
4: There you go. I'm going to throw one of those over to you.
3: I'm getting these so I can... I'm getting these so I can wash down the trash.
2: Well, these are going to be trash.
3: No, these are going
2: to
3: be good.
2: No, they're Oreos pretending to be something else.
3: They're the Good Humor Strawberry Shortcake Ice Cream. What are those called? With the little dots on the outside? I don't know what it's called.
4: Dots. These,
3: you know what that means?
4: I have no idea what those are.
3: I don't either, but you know what I'm saying.
4: Yeah, you have the little crunchy stuff on the outside.
3: I love those ice creams. Don't you,
4: Jim? I'm going to tell you real quick. Two out of two of your office staff members gave these cookies a thumbs
3: Jimbo,
4: up.
3: Jimbo, what do you call this? This ice cream with that little those little bumps on the outside?
2: Sprinkles.
3: Do you call those sprinkles?
2: Aren't they? Am I looking at it right?
3: Yeah, you know
4: the, no, you know the Good Humor bars the where they're, humor they're, they dip them in the crunchy
2: sprinkles.
4: Stuff?
2: Yeah, sprinkles.
3: Those aren't sprinkles.
4: Those aren't sprinkles.
2: What are they?
4: Yeah, they're not sprinkles.
2: Well, what's the name of them?
3: Well, it's
4: that's what we're trying to find out.
3: Yeah, but it's not sprinkles. It's like that crunchy crust. It's almost like a crust.
2: Cookie with strawberry-flavored bits. So are they strawberry-flavored bits on the Good Humor deal?
4: I reckon.
2: Here's what this is going to be before I even have it. This is going to be a cookie that shouldn't be called an Oreo. It's going to be probably decent flavor.
4: Okay.
2: But there's no way on this planet that should be in the Oreo family.
4: Okay.
3: They're good.
4: You like them?
3: Mm-hmm. Yeah, they're good.
2: Yeah.
4: You like them?
2: Decent cookie. It's just not an Oreo. An Oreo is a black cookie with white icing in the middle. Just enough white icing, not double stuff.
4: Now, let me ask you something. When the holidays come around, do you eat the Oreos covered in the white chocolate?
2: No.
4: What?
2: No, why would I need that?
4: Give me my Smarties back.
3: Here we go. Time to try Smarties.
4: He's just going to eat one?
3: I ate four.
2: No, eat the whole bag one time.
3: It's just not good.
2: It's powdered sugar. How could it not be good? What could be bad about powdered sugar?
3: I mean, it's not bad. Y'all are putting it on the Mount Rushmore candy.
4: This roll of Smarties is like Cassio's opinion, which is akin to communism, and I'm American.
2: It's fucking murder, though.
4: And I just crushed it right there. Roll Tide.
2: He ate the whole tube. What do you think?
4: Look under his desk. Make sure he didn't toss them under there.
3: It's a hard pixie stick, guys.
2: Yeah, no, I'm not saying it's pretending to be anything. It's just Smarties, and they're good.
4: You're right. It's not pretending to be anything. It is the number one candy. Mm-hmm.
3: It's not the number one candy, guys.
4: What's the number one candy?
3: Anything but Smarties.
4: That's not an answer.
2: He won't throw down for one. We've been doing this for 2 weeks. He won't say number one.
3: Reese's Pieces is number one. Ginger Minutes, number two. Reese's Cup, number three.
4: No, for 6 years, I've kept the dial in the morning on this station.
2: What about M&M Peanut? Peanut Butter M&M?
3: Better than Smarties.
4: What?
3: Better than Smarties.
4: So I hear there's an opening for a new co-host.
2: He's out.
3: I can't help it. Y'all's tongue should wear a helmet. Because it's not smart.
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9: I'm News 19 meteorologist Ben Smith. After an unsettled Thursday night, things will be much improved coming up on Friday. A partly to a mostly sunny sky with highs in the mid to upper 80s. Overnight lows tonight will be in the upper 60s. And a good-looking weekend forecast. A low 90s coming up on Saturday with upper 80s to near 90 on Sunday under a mostly sunny sky. I'm News 19 meteorologist Ben Smith with your Weather Authority forecast.
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1: Classic.
0: Yeah. Oh, that's ripe.
2: Parky's still in the house, and we're in a heated debate in the studio over candy.
3: Well, here, see, now y'all are spinning webs, and I'm catching you in lies. Sparky said Smarties was his favorite candy, too. And I said, okay, when's the last time you had them? And he said, years ago. That's not your favorite candy.
4: A couple years ago. It's super sugary.
3: What?
5: Super sugary.
3: You don't go your favorite anything
5: I had to pace myself off.
3: And now he has literally ate a minimal 20 bags of Smarties, 20 things of Smarties.
2: How many tubes of Smarties did you eat out of that bag?
3: Minimal 20. I'm not exaggerating, Jimbo. Just in here in the studio.
5: Yeah, that'd be a low estimate, and I'm about to up it to you right now.
2: You're about to up
3: dude,
2: it
3: he's OD'ing.
5: Oh, okay, that explains why one of them didn't have a twist tie on the end, because it got attached to this one.
3: So he just eats the whole thing.
5: Yeah.
3: So we got the talking.
2: Mm-hmm. There goes
5: another one.
3: First of all, you know what that is? Those are pixie sticks that got wet and dried up and stale in the factory, and they cut them up and said they were
2: Smarties. I've honestly never in my life known anybody who hated Smarties as much as you. You actively hate them.
3: I hate that y'all are overhyping them. That's the point.
2: They're delicious.
5: There's no overhype.
3: Guess what y'all sound like? Y'all sound like the University of Central Florida right now, claiming y'all are national champions because you went undefeated.
5: No.
3: Y'all were a good team.
2: Sparky.
3: You didn't win.
2: Just let him rail.
3: You didn't win.
2: Just let him go. Let him rail.
3: Pixie sticks are better.
2: Let him vent.
3: Do you agree pixie sticks are better?
2: No.
3: Pixie sticks are better.
2: No. They're delicious.
5: No.
2: They're not better than
3: Smarties. I think I've told on air before in high school when we talked to my buddy, Josh, into snorting
5: a
3: pixie stick.
5: No, come on.
2: No, you haven't heard the story.
5: No, I have not.
3: Right in the middle of American history.
2: Right there at Emma Sampson University. High school.
3: Sampson. Get it right. Get it right.
2: What is it?
3: Sampson. Emma Sampson.
2: I said Sansom.
3: You said Sampson.
2: No, I said Sansom. I'm making Sansom. In at the beginning. We've done this before. I said Sansom. You misheard me. I want to hear you say you misheard me. I said Sansom.
3: No, I heard you say Samson, so clearly I misheard you. I just told you.
2: Incorrect.
3: You get pixie sticks.
5: No.
3: You poured it right out on his history textbook, and as soon as he started taking the snort, we got the teacher's attention. And said, Josh is doing drugs.
5: Oh, my God.
3: Hey.
5: The follow-up response is correct. That's exactly what you got to say.
3: Hey. He came up, and she looked at him, and his eyes were wide, and the pixie stick happened to be red.
5: Oh.
3: And so now it looks like his nose is bleeding.
5: Oh.
3: Hey, panic ensued.
5: Mm.
3: Panic ensued. Right in the middle of class.
2: Who liked Lick-A-Mids?
3: Excuse me?
5: What?
2: Who liked Lick-A-Mids?
5: I thought this was a family-rated show.
3: I think I found that tape in my dad's VCR.
2: Did you not like Lick-A-Mids?
3: Were you uncomfortable? What are you talking about?
2: This is the description. It's going to sound really weird.
3: Okay.
2: You wet the sugar dipping stick that comes with it.
3: Oh, it's Fun Dip.
2: Well,
5: we have to convert the 1920s to the 1980s.
2: But it's called Lick-A-Mids.

0: Lick-A-Made Fun Dip. Lick-A-Made makes Fun Dip. We just called them Lick-A-Made back in the day.
1: Oh, and then okay. And honestly, it was big letters Fun Dip. So they
0: It still was.
1: Figure out Lick-A-Made was probably not a good name?
0: No, it's just Lick-A-Made was the company that made them, and then Fun Dip was the kind of candy this is.
1: Lick-A-Made, like M-A-I-D?
0: L-I-K-M-A-I-D, three words.
1: So it is Lick-A-Made.
0: Lick-A-Made.
2: Yeah.
1: They should have went M-A-D-E.
0: Hey, their packaging.
1: It's not a good name.
0: No, hey, their packaging appealed to everybody. One particular version of the packaging said, "Spacemen love Lick-A-Made."
1: Spacemen?
0: The other one said, "Telephone operators love Lick-A-Made." And clearly there's a telephone operator with a little headset on back when we had operators. Then it says, "Movie starlets love Lick-A-Made."
1: Movie starlets.
0: Then another packet said, "All boys love Lick-A-Made." And then another one said, "All girls love Lick-A-Made."
1: Really? This was way ahead of its time.
0: I wish I knew the year these came out.
1: I remember when that went straight to DVD. That was a good year.
3: Let's get out of this.
1: Fun Dip was the jam, Fun Dip. By the way.
2: That's you got it. That's the Fun Dip. Thing. And whatever you had left, and then at one point it became blue raspberry candy. Fun Dip and blue raspberry candy.
1: What are you talking about?
2: What? Blue raspberry. Blue raspberry candy.
1: What, the flavor? Or are you talking about flavor. A whole separate deal?
2: Just the flavor. Yeah.
1: I don't remember flavors. I mean, yeah.
2: What? It was the blue one.
1: I just
2: brought
1: had
2: blue
1: all
2: one.
1: Of them.
2: Oh,
1: whatever
2: man.
1: Was there.
2: Dude, when they brought that out.
1: I remember going to the baseball field and going straight to the concession.
2: You remember the suckers that had the gum in the center?
1: A blow pop.
2: Yeah, that's it. Right there.
0: Well, Sparky, that wasn't that hard to come up with. That you acted like it was some kind of a weird, fantastical puzzle.
2: It was.
1: He said, "Remember it like it was an off-put candy that nobody ate." It's one of the greatest selling candies. Hey,
2: well, you don't like Smarties, so I don't know what kind of world you live in.
0: Hey, you nailed it, and he goes, "Yeah, that's the one right there."
1: Like it's a tiny company that nobody's heard of.
0: Hey, guess who makes Lick-A-Made Fun Dip? Guess who made it?
1: I want to know.
0: Willy Wonka.
1: Does he?
2: Back in the day, an
0: Oompa Loompa made every bag of Fun Dip you ever had.
1: Strong.
0: Yep. You had Oompa Loompa tears in there.
1: Fun Dip was number one.
0: Made by Willy Wonka.
1: Pixie Stick or Fun Dip? What would you take?
2: Fun Dip.
1: I go Pixie Stick.
2: I don't know what it was about those. They're okay.
0: Okay. I'd rent either one. They're both hot.
2: I tell you right now, Halloween bag, Smarties, and Fun Dip.
1: Pixie Sticks. That's a different deal.
0: Fun Dip, number one.
1: I mean, why did we go through a run where they just went, "Let's just give them pure sugar, guys"? We're overthinking this.
2: No. Profits.
1: The companies went, "We're overthinking this."
0: Right, yes.
1: We're making this extravagant candy. We could just give them the straight sugar.
0: Here's what kills me is then they came up with the giant Pixie Sticks that was like six times the amount.
1: The plastic.
2: Now things? Those, yes.
1: Oh, those were
2: no. Yeah, you had to get the
0: you
2: scissors.
0: You might as well have turned a bag of sugar upside down.
2: You get the
0: down.
2: Candy. You get the safety scissors.
1: Those. I forgot about the safety scissors. The round tiny plastic
3: one? Yeah. With the round tip on it.
1: It had that big staple in the end where it had the holder on it.
0: Correct.
1: You had to cut that off.
0: That was my Little League Baseball stadium jam,
1: I forgot about the giant.
0: Once we got finished with a game, our coach would let us go to the concession stand. Every kid on my team got one of those giant Pixie Sticks.
1: We had Pixie Stick store fights. Those big ones?
0: Yes.
1: Slapping.
0: Absolutely.
1: Slapping.
0: 100%.
1: Uh-huh. Let's go eat some sugar.
2: Yeah, let's go.
0: Deal.
1: Throw those Smarties in the garbage.
2: I'll throw you in the garbage.
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2: I'm News 19 meteorologist Ben Smith. After an unsettled Thursday night, things will be much improved coming up on Friday. A partly to a mostly sunny sky with highs in the mid to upper 80s. Overnight lows tonight will be in the upper 60s. And a good-looking weekend forecast. A low 90s coming up on Saturday with upper 80s to near 90 on Sunday under a mostly sunny sky. I'm News 19 meteorologist Ben Smith with your Weather Authority forecast.

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2: Really?
0: Oh, you're serious? Never mind.
3: Hey, guys!
4: Pat Patrick!
3: Hey!
4: Love it when you come, Pat.
3: I love coming.
4: How you doing? Pat, you doing all right? Did you get yourself tickled?
3: Great.
4: Pat Patrick here to give us always, as always, a lovely list of facts. Thank you, Pat.
5: Pat facts with Pat Patrick.
4: That's pretty good.
3: Nailed it. Jimbo!
4: Hey, buddy!
3: Did you know that after baby koalas are born, their parents feed them poop?
4: They do not. What on earth are you talking about?
3: Yeah, this helps them digest eucalyptus leaves as they grow. So,
4: those poor babies.
3: So the parents, they shove poop in their mouth.
4: This is further proof.
3: What?
4: In my theory that animals don't have taste buds. Huh? There's no way animals have taste buds. They're eating live animals. In this case, koalas are eating poop.
3: What? To wash down the eucalyptus?
4: Certainly. There's no taste buds in a mouth that eats poop.
3: Jimbo, yeah. Did you know the most common sentence in the Harry Potter books is "nothing happened"?
4: Nothing happened is the most...
3: That sentence is used more than any other sentence in all the Harry Potter books.
4: What is that? I guess that's because the kids kept getting in trouble.
3: And then the most common sentence in the Twilight books is, "I sighed."
4: I sighed?
3: Yeah.
4: Like,
3: yeah.
4: That kind of sigh?
3: Very moody. Twilight's very moody.
4: I never saw the Twilights, but I saw all the Harry Potters. I can understand why the Harry Potters had "nothing happened."
3: Jimbo, did you know Chuck Lorre? Do you know Chuck Lorre?
4: Not personally, but I think he's a TV producer.
3: Yes, he created 2.5 Men and The Big Bang Theory.
4: Well, he's not hurting for money.
3: He also wrote and performed the theme song for the original Teenage Mutant Ninja Turtles cartoon.
4: Did he really?
3: And he says he's never received any royalties for it.
4: Does he want royalties?
3: Well, not now. He's rich now.
4: Yeah, now it doesn't matter.
3: Teenage Mutant Ninja Turtle. Teenage Mutant Ninja Turtle.
4: That's Chuck.

0: Or he's singing, and he wrote it.
1: Turtles in a half shell.
0: Wow.
1: Turtle power.
0: The more you know.
1: Jimbo, did you know that when the Beatles were making Abbey Road, they planned on calling it Everest?
0: Everest?
1: Wouldn't that be a dramatic album?
0: Wow. Whatever they called it, it would have been a work of art.
1: Well, they were going to name it Everest, and nobody wanted to do a flyover.

0: became the Oregon Trail?
1: Yes.
0: Yeah. Did you know it's actually older than the game Pong?
1: Did we play Oregon Trail first?
0: Oregon Trail came out in 1971. Pong came out in 72. It was originally developed for use by a student teacher in Minnesota as a history lesson.
1: Oregon Trail?
0: Yes.
1: Well, I didn't play it till after Pong. I played Pong.
0: Well, it was originally developed in 71 as a student aid. Sadly, Jimbo, that teacher in Minnesota died of dysentery.
1: Oh.
0: I'm just kidding. He's still alive.
1: Dysentery.
0: But dysentery was in Oregon Trail.
1: That's what they all got.
0: Jimbo, did you know that it's illegal to carry an ice cream cone in your back pocket in Kentucky?
1: I did not know that. When in Kentucky, I'll make a note of it. I can't keep an ice cream cone in my back pocket.
0: The old Paducah.
1: What happened at one point to make them pass that law?
0: Well, that was the infamous Paducah pocket cone incident that happened. You don't want to know.
1: Oh, is that right?
0: Yeah.
1: Kentucky, huh?
0: Have you ever had a Paducah pocket cone?
1: I have not. No, but I've had a lot of drumsticks.
0: It's messy.
1: Oh, are they messy? Well, they don't belong in your back pocket then. You're right.
0: Jimbo,
1: yeah?
0: did you know that baby elephants suck their trunks for comfort? just as a human baby would suck its thumb. What are you laughing for? Where'd you go?
1: I've just got to...
0: I got to be honest.
1: I just have a mental picture of...
0: What?
1: A baby elephant.
0: This weekend, I saw a video of somebody fucking on the roof.
1: What, buddy? What'd you say? Oh.
0: Sorry. This weekend I saw a video of a baby elephant sucking his trunk.
1: You did? That's just a funny mental picture is all. Yeah.
0: I think I got it sucking in that little triangle mouth of theirs.
1: Elephants do have a funky mouth, don't they?
0: Jimbo, did you know? Oh, this is going to hurt your heart. This is going to get you. Mm. Jimbo, did you know unfrosted Pop-Tarts have more calories and fat than frosted Pop-Tarts?
1: No way.
0: Yes.
1: How is that possible?
0: Because the unfrosted ones have a slightly thicker crust to make up for the lack of frosting. So that you're getting more fat and calories. How about that? You're eating unhealthy.
1: Well, it's delicious unhealthy.
0: No, it's not.
1: It's fantastic.
0: Gemma?
1: What? What?
0: Two more, Jimbo. We gotta get out of here. Did you know? Did you know?
1: What? Say it.
0: Two more.
1: Okay.
0: Jimbo, did you know that you can hear a blue whale's heartbeat from more than 2 miles away?
1: I did not know that.
0: 2 miles?
1: No, I've been in a lot of oceans that have blue whales in them. I didn't know.
0: Have you been within 2 miles?
1: I guess not. 2 miles?
0: Yeah.
1: That's crazy.
0: Last but not least, Jimbo.
1: Yeah.
0: Did you know that supposedly...
1: What?
0: You can't start laughing before I even start.
1: I'm trying not to. I'm trying to hide behind my microphone.
0: Jimbo.
1: Yeah.
0: Did you know the hair that grows around your anus helps muffle your farts?
1: What?
0: It muffles your farts. So if you get rid of your hair completely,

0: letting them slip out quietly. It's like a dampener. You know what I mean?
1: Oh.
0: Like, seriously, if you just stood there and farted, you'd hear it. But if you sat down and farted on a rug, nobody'd hear it. That's proof. Shag carpet, silent.
1: Pat Patrick, everybody. Pat, thanks for coming by, man.
0: Do you still got your soundproofing?
1: We always
0: do. You?
1: My soundproofing's intact.
0: Oh, yeah, we got rid of it.
1: Thanks, Pat. We appreciate you coming in, buddy. Pat Facts with Pat Patrick. That's pretty good.
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0: Here's another Jimbo and Cassio classic. Classic. Yeah. Oh, that's ripe.
1: Our friend Conrad Thompson from First Family Mortgage becoming part of the show yet again. We love having you back on, Conrad.
2: I love being back on, but my favorite part is right before we go on the air, you'll get real serious and you'll be like, 3 seconds.
1: Because that's the end of that mammoth song. It goes,
3: every time.
2: But you're making noises every morning, and it's fun, and I love it. I'm glad to be back here with Jimbo and Cassio.
1: We're loving it, too.
3: Well, here's the deal. I know if us three, first of all, if us three were in school together, it would have been trouble. But imagine this, guys. Do you remember how exciting it was when you were in school, and it was field trip day? We get to leave the property.
2: Oh,

0: Oh,
1: best day ever.
0: My favorite thing is when they'd hand you a sack lunch before you got on the bus. Then I knew it was something special. We got to eat a sandwich on the bus.
2: They didn't do that because I would eat it right when we got on the bus and then be struggling at lunchtime. But there, apparently, guys, there is a national shortage of school bus drivers due to the pandemic.
0: A shortage of what?
2: Yeah, we don't have enough school bus drivers. Many drivers were older and underpaid, so when COVID hit, they decided it was not worth the risk, and they went ahead and retired. So this is how bad things are, and this is one of the greatest things I've ever read. A teacher in Boston tweeted out that, quote, due to the national school bus driver shortage, my school has hired a party bus with stripper poles to transport us for our field trip. This is not a drill, he says. I have tweeted it out. I've retweeted his tweet from The Rocket, if you want to go to at The Rocket 951. He attached a picture of the party bus with the stripper poles in it. He said, finally home from our best field trip ever. My favorite part is one kid said, Mr. Myers, is that a real stripper pole?
1: Oh.
2: Yes, I replied. And he said, huh, I've never seen one before. And the teacher said, well, me neither.
0: Oh.
2: True. And he says, of course, he used that tweet started going viral, and he's now used it to tell everybody we need to pay our school bus drivers more. They need benefits and the whole full-time deal. So he's using his platform there. But funny story, how about having the ingenuity to hire a stripper bus?
1: I've never wanted to be back in school so bad in my life. This is the greatest thing ever. I can only imagine if the three of us really were on a field trip. And Cassio is the first one on the bus because, of course, he's helping. They got those sack lunches on the inside.
2: Yeah.
1: And he turns back and just gives Jimbo and I the look. We would have no idea what was around that corner. I would have never predicted they were poles on the inside.
0: Would Cassio not be first on the pole?
2: He said, oh, yeah, I'm taking a spin.
0: I mean, you would do it right off the bat.
2: He said, before things get off the rails, this is a true story. The entire day was, in fact, a phenomenal experience for all the kids. They really didn't care about the bus, and a lot of great planning by great people made for a fantastic day. Oh, I'm going to tell you this. They might not have sold it, but they're going to talk about the stripper bus forever.
0: Oh, yeah. Oh, for the rest of their lives.
1: Well, and the story will get a little better every time. It's like a fishtail, right? So, like, you know, it was this big. No, it was that big. No, it was this big type of deal. So by the time it's over with, you know, they had a driver named Diamond.
2: Well, I was going to say, imagine the guy who normally drives a stripper bus. And now he gets another gig. He's like, I'm excited. What am I taking? And they line up about 25 fifth graders in there. I don't know how old they were, but now he's got school kids getting on the field trip bus. Well, what's happening here? And by the way, now that I think about it, it's kind of the same clientele. They're just licking windows and vomiting and spilling stuff. I mean, it's... they're passing out. You know, it's the same thing.
0: Oh, wow.
2: So there you go. You can check it out. Go to @TheRocket951. Glowing reviews for the stripper bus for the field trip.
0: Come to think of it, on the way to the beach last week, I did see a couple of signs at schools that said bus drivers wanted. There's a definite shortage of bus drivers, that's for sure. Conrad, could you handle being a school bus driver?
1: Absolutely not, no.
0: Cassio?
2: No chance. You've joked that that might be your retirement plan, Jimbo. Well, you've said it before.
0: All you have to do is get up in the morning, then you have all day free, and then in the afternoon you drive for a couple hours more.
2: Huh?
0: And it's a pretty decent salary, and now they're talking about giving them benefits. I mean, why not? Why not a retiree driving a school bus? It sounds like the perfect way to retire.
1: Nah, man, the perfect way to retire is not having to work at all, thanks to Save with Connor.
0: Well, that's a good call. That's a good point.
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3: From the WHNT News 19 Weather Authority, here is your latest forecast.
4: I'm News 19 meteorologist Ben Smith. After an unsettled Thursday night, things will be much improved coming up on Friday. A partly to a mostly sunny sky with highs in the mid to upper 80s. Overnight lows tonight will be in the upper 60s. And a good-looking weekend forecast. A low 90s coming up on Saturday with upper 80s to near 90 on Sunday under a mostly sunny sky. I'm News 19 meteorologist Ben Smith with your Weather Authority forecast.
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1: Wait, classic?
2: Really?
1: Oh, you're serious? Never mind.
3: Casio, another study. Apparently, like we keep saying, everything else has been solved in the world, so we can take our time to take silly studies. There's a study with the top most comforting sounds. Sounds that elicit a warm, fuzzy feeling inside.
4: Comforting sounds.
3: They might remind you of perhaps a good time in your life. It might remind you of how fragile life is and how wonderful it is to be here. These things.
4: Okay.
3: One of them is birds. Does that make you feel better in any way at all?
4: No. No, not at all.
3: How about this one?
4: Not at all.
3: It didn't even come in for you.
4: No.
3: This is number 4 on the list.
4: Okay.
3: That was a crackling fireplace.
4: Was it?
3: Yeah. I can smell smoke already.
4: Does this name that noise? What's happening right now?
3: These are the top most comforting sounds. Number 4 on the list was fireplace.
4: That sounded like my house burning. I was not excited to hear that one. We're 0 for 2 so far.
3: The next one is this. We're going to hear this Monday.
4: It's a car going down the interstate.
3: Nope.
4: It's traffic.
3: That's waves lapping on the shore.
4: No one. That was waves?
3: Yeah.
4: That's the worst sound effect ever. It's the worst sound effect ever.
3: I tend to agree with you.
4: The waves relax me. That sounded like traffic.
3: It did. When you said cars going up and down the street, I went, well, that's what it is.
4: Yeah.
3: They're just calling it waves.
4: Yeah, because I don't know what you're playing, so I just have to picture it in my head. The waves do relax me. Take me to a happy place.
3: Oh, big time. Yeah. The smell of that salt air.
4: Yeah.
3: First thing I do when I get to the beach is fling that porch door open.
4: That's Judy's white noise maker. It makes beach sounds.
3: Yeah, mine does too. Yep. Yes, sir. There's some happy sounds, the top 3 happiest sounds that make us have a great memory or feel just generally feel good.
4: Oh, I thought you said you had 5. That you just had 3?
3: Yeah. Top 3. The top 3 comforting sounds.
4: Comforting?
3: Mm-hmm.
4: Mine is pull forward and pay, your order's ready. That's the most comforting noise I can ever hear.
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2: I'm News 19 meteorologist Ben Smith. After an unsettled Thursday night, things will be much improved coming up on Friday. A partly to a mostly sunny sky with highs in the mid to upper 80s. Overnight lows tonight will be in the upper 60s. And a good-looking weekend forecast. A low 90s coming up on Saturday with upper 80s to near 90 on Sunday under a mostly sunny sky. I'm News 19 meteorologist Ben Smith with your Weather Authority forecast.

0: Here's another Jimbo and Cassio classic. Classic. Yeah. Oh, that's ripe.
1: This is pretty crazy. We've been talking about life hacks here since Stupid News.
2: Mm-hmm.
1: And this guy, he is a plastic surgeon, Jimbo, and he's on TikTok is his thing.
2: A doctor is on TikTok?
1: Yes. And he gives life hacks. He has all kind of life hacks. He tells you how you can
2: free medical advice.
1: Get rid of the hiccups.
2: He tells you how to get rid of hiccups.
1: You're supposed to put your two fingers in your wrist crease, as he calls it, and then hold your breath for a few seconds, and it'll go away.
2: Well, is putting your fingers on your wrist, is that just a misdirection? Just to stop you thinking about the hiccups?
1: Yeah, probably. Here's that, and then he also tells us how to get rid of brain freeze.
2: After ice cream cone?
3: Mm-hmm. Hiccups. To get rid of hiccups, put two fingers right in front of your wrist crease and press down while you hold your breath for a few seconds. Oh, I just ate some ice cream, and now I've got brain freeze. Try this. Press your tongue up to the roof of your mouth for several seconds. That will warm your soft palate and make your brain freeze go away. I'm supposed to get a shot, but I'm so nervous. It's going to hurt. I gotcha. When you're getting the shot, scratch the area right next to it. That's going to confuse your nerves and make it not hurt.
1: Huh? What?
2: What?
1: Scratch next to the shot, and it confuses your brain.
2: I'd feel myself scratching and the needle going in.
1: It can't do both. Well, here's what got me going. He's got some other crazy stuff. Like we said, he is a plastic surgeon.
2: Mm.
1: He's decided to give us some surgery things that we didn't know, Jimbo.
2: Okay.
1: He says if you smoke and have a breast reduction, well, I'll let him finish.
3: Here are three crazy things you didn't know about plastic surgery. If you smoke and have a breast reduction, your nipples can turn black and fall off. You'll have, like, no nipples. If you've had a nose job, there's a good chance that your surgeon stuffed cocaine up your nose.
1: Huh?
3: So you've done coke. Sometimes plastic surgeons insert pig skin from pigs, into breasts to help reduce complications from breast implants. This is what it looks like. Pig skin.
1: Huh?
2: What?
1: He gave us a lot of info there.
2: Oh.
1: There's so many. There's so much to unpack in that little TikTok.
2: Whoa.
1: They'll turn black and fall off.
2: I have to ask the ladies, is this a real thing?
1: No.
2: What? Wait, is this guy for real? Is he just a fly-by-night?
1: No, he's serious. He's in Michigan. Surgeon Anthony Yon.
2: He's in Michigan?
1: Yeah.
2: Who on his staff told him to go to TikTok and start doing these? Because he didn't think of it.
1: Somebody genius.
2: I promise you he didn't think of it.
1: Somebody genius.
2: Do I need a TikTok?
1: Plastic surgeons are inserting pig skin to help reduce complications and implants.
2: The cocaine part I understand because cocaine is a cousin of Novocaine, which numbs your...
1: A numbing agent.
2: Your nose when you're getting a nose job. I get that.
1: This nose looks great!
2: Never felt so chatty in all my life. Wow, Doc.
1: Is that pigskin?
2: Are you putting pigskin in my breast? Wow.
1: Hey, we need to... We need to be talking about this smoking thing. That needs to be out there. I don't like the part also where he says they turn black and then fall off.
2: Is it?
1: Which means they're rotting off. What?
2: I skip listened because I was so misdirected by the facts he was given. Is it if the person smokes and gets a breast reduction?
1: If they, I'll let him say it again.
3: Here are three crazy things you didn't know about plastic surgery.

0: If you smoke and have a breast reduction, your nipples can turn black and fall off.
1: What?
2: Here's the deal. But it, does he mean going in? Like, if I'm a smoker and I'm going to get a reduction, that's going to happen? Or in your recovery if you start smoking? You know, if you start smoking.
1: I think the implication was if you smoke currently and you decide to get a breast reduction, your nipples turn black and fall off.
2: I thought it was in the rehab. You know what I mean? Until everything heals.
1: Wow. The human body.
2: I'm going to be honest. If he just said they fell off, yeah, that's not good. I'm going to be honest. It's turning black really throws me for a loop. That means they're dying.
1: I need to know if this has actually happened. Or if he's just throwing it out there. It's a what if. It's a maybe this might happen. I feel like that doesn't happen every time.
2: All right. Listen.
1: That would be something we've heard before, wouldn't it?
2: I mean, strictly for show purposes, if your nipples have fallen off, please send it.
1: Wait, are you asking for pics?
2: Yeah, I mean, if your nipples have turned black and fell off, I need to know what's happening.
1: You're asking somebody.
2: I got questions.
1: But they're purely biological questions.
2: Yeah, like you said, you want to know if it's happened.
1: Yeah, I'm just curious if it's actually.
2: You can remain anonymous. Call us.
1: Well, I thought we needed pictures. I'm okay with pictures.
2: What about
0: this? You have, like, no nipples. If you've had a nose job, there's a good chance that your surgeon stuffed cocaine up your nose. So you've done coke.
2: Okay. Well,
1: That one I understand.
0: Sometimes plastic surgeons insert pig skin from pigs, into breasts to help reduce complications from breast implants.
3: This is what it looks like. Pig skin.
2: What does that do?
1: Well, I've heard some burn victims get tilapia skin put on the burn because it helps the skin heal over. I've never heard of pig skin used for this.
2: Stratus is a re-engineered pig skin that can be used safely to drape around an implant and prevent capsular contraction.
1: Yeah, I've heard of using other skins to put on some healing areas of the body. This thing about smoking though, that's got me bummed.
2: I just googled nipples falling off after smoking.
1: Well, I'm sorry about your search history from now on.
2: It says yes, it can happen.
1: Wow.
2: This is according to CNN.
1: Oh.
2: Smokers who undergo lifts or reductions are at great risk of losing. They say the nicotine in the cigarettes and the carbon monoxide contained in the smoke diminishes blood flow to various parts of the body, including the chest.
1: Okay, did they get told that before they sign up or while they sign up?
2: Well, we've been warned. Now we're not. We know now.
1: I wonder if the doctor comes into the patient who's curious about getting a reduction and says, you know, you run the risk of them turning black and falling off.
2: Don't smoke after this.
1: Right.
2: You're going to be smoking hot.
1: Can you quit
2: don't
1: smoking?
2: Be smoking?
1: Can you quit smoking for this procedure?
2: Well, buddy, when they throw that gauntlet down, if you don't quit smoking.
1: Yeah. Oh, yeah.
2: Well, that's the game changer.
1: Oh, yeah. That'll show your love of cigarettes, won't it?
2: Yeah.
1: Love of your cigarettes or your body? Which one?
2: Which one you love, the old cancer stick or the nips? Either way, you got to get it together, son.
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0: Here's another Jimbo and Cassio classic.
1: Wait, classic?
0: Really? Oh, you're serious? Never mind.
2: Oh, Jimbo. What's this guy doing?
3: Huh? What happened?
2: What's this guy doing?
3: Who?

0: Who is it?
1: There's a guy in Britain, Jimbo, who he had to go emergency surgery.
0: Emergency surgery? Uh-oh. Is he putting things where they shouldn't go?
1: Yeah.
0: What are we doing?
1: They had to remove a USB cable.
0: USB cable? From where the sun don't shine?
1: Yeah, from his...
0: Huh?
1: No, from his rig.
0: From his rig?
1: Yeah.
0: A USB cable?
1: Yeah.
0: Oh.
1: Yeah.
0: Wait. What was he thinking? No.
1: Huh?
0: It's the whole thing. It's the whole phone charger.
1: I guarantee you this. He didn't put it in the right way up the first time. Nobody can ever do that. Nobody can ever put a USB cable in right side up the first time.
0: I mess it up every time.
1: Yeah, he did too. Jimbo, he told doctors he was, quote, triggered by sexual curiosity.
0: But a whole USB cable, the thick end that goes into the computer and then the small end that goes into your phone, went up there.
1: Said he was using the cable to as a measurement device.
0: Oh.
1: And apparently, I hate to get involved in this dude's business, but I feel like he could have just stretched the cable out beside it. You know what I mean?
0: But the whole thing went in there.
1: That's what I mean. I don't know why he had to go in to measure it.
0: It's a minimum 3-foot cable.
1: Mm-hmm.
0: That's now all inside his body.
1: It looks like it plugs into like your phone or your MP3 player. Yeah. You know what I mean? Like something like that.
0: Uh-huh. It's a phone charger.
1: They say he's made a full recovery, but they had to had to go in.
0: It went in the front part.
1: Yeah. Mm. Yeah.
0: I don't get it.
1: Hey. Penoscrotal urethrostomy was performed.
0: What words were that?
1: Peno-scrotal. I think we can guess what that means.
0: Okay, yeah.
1: And urethrostomy.
0: Which is your urethra, which is what you pee through.
1: Yeah.
0: So he shoved a USB cable up inside all the way into his body, which means it went into his bladder.
1: Inappropriate attempts to remove a retained object can lead to more extensive trauma, increasing the risk of long-term complications.
0: Well, first, it doesn't belong up there in the first place. All right? USB cables have a place. And that's plugged into your USB, waiting for your phone to get a charge. They don't need to be inserted into your rig.
1: They said he was listening to Aretha Franklin.
0: He got a little touched by urethra. Okay.
1: Hey, why don't we start with the plug-in side? You know what I mean? Not the actual USB, that little the square rectangle deal. That's not where you start with. He started with that.
0: Hey, just instead of fouling your body like that, just go online and look at the pictures on the internet. There's plenty of stuff on the internet to look at.
1: Apparently, the more he shoved, Jimbo, it quote, formatted a knot.
0: Yeah, I can see the knot on the x-ray. Yeah. It made a knot.
1: Did he think, well, man, this is huge. I got the whole cable in there.
0: Oh. What are we doing? Mm-hmm.
1: Just lay it out beside it. You know what I mean? I'm not sure why we're going to go insert. Why he thought that was the way to measure.
0: All the way in. Wait, both ends of it are inside his body. And the cable in between. It's all in there. How does the doctor not laugh?
1: Now there's nothing funny about getting that out.

0: I mean, that turned, that went to places where I wasn't ready for USB cables up there, up the old rig.
1: On admission to the ER, the two distal ports of the USB wire were found to be protruding from the external urethral meatus.
0: Okay.
1: I didn't know meatus was a scientific term, by the way.
0: I didn't either.
1: Whilst the middle part of the knotted wire remained within.
0: Yeah, okay.
1: Boy.
0: This is a don't do. This is a...
1: Oh, no.
0: I should
1: have saw this picture.
0: Huh?
1: Oh, no.
0: What do you got, Neil?
1: Oh, no.
0: Oh, there it is.
1: Oh, no, and it's bloody.
0: The cable came out.
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0: From the WHNT News 19 Weather Authority, here is your latest forecast.
1: I'm News 19 meteorologist Ben Smith. After an unsettled Thursday night, things will be much improved coming up on Friday. A partly to a mostly sunny sky with highs in the mid to upper 80s. Overnight lows tonight will be in the upper 60s. And a good-looking weekend forecast. A low 90s coming up on Saturday with upper 80s to near 90 on Sunday under a mostly sunny sky. I'm News 19 meteorologist Ben Smith with your Weather Authority forecast.
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1: Classic.
0: Yeah. Oh, that's ripe.
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0: about 5:30 every day or so, a little bit earlier sometimes. And today was a little bit special because Pat Reese was here at the front door before we even got here.
1: The Pat Reese from Emails of Pat Reese.
0: Waiting at the door.
1: Was here, and he said, I got something for the show.
0: Yeah.
1: We was like, we always like it when people bring stuff for the show.
0: Sure.
1: And then he brought this, Jimbo.
0: He brought a fart gun.
1: It's a fart blaster from the Minions from Despicable Me.
0: So here's what he said that stuck with me a little bit. That stuck with me just a smidge. I'm walking through, here's this Pat Reese talking. I'm walking through Walmart and I see this on the shelf and instantly thought of your show. What does that tell us about the show? Is that what we're known as? The fart guys?
1: Are we the kid joke around fart guys? I don't find anything humorous in it.
0: You don't find anything humorous in the fart gun?
1: No.
0: Well, then you don't get to play with it. That's going to come on my side then.
1: I think it's just stupid. Laughing at farts is childish.
0: Well, as we've said many times on the show, we can turn 12, 13 years old in no time.
1: Do you like how it lights up at the top and lets you know?
0: Well, that's where this particular thing creates the farts inside, and that's where it's creating the fart.
1: Oh, is it?
0: Yeah.
1: You know a lot about the fart blaster. Yeah.
0: Look.
1: Well, that was a good one.
0: I love the little trailer had its own life.
1: The trailer!
0: Yeah!
1: All right, Pat Reese, thank you so much for giving us a fart blaster. And so, since he's on top of mind today, we will read an email from Pat Reese.
0: Okay.
1: As he is, he's the forward guy. He's the one that forwards you all the chain emails. Jokes, pictures, dirty stuff, links, videos, conspiracy theories, whatever it is, he's going to forward it to you if he thinks you can like it.
0: He is the email forwarder. We've all got that guy in our lives.
1: Jimbo, today is called prayers. There is a female prayer and a male prayer, Jimbo.
0: Okay. You're saying prayer, like one who prays.
1: Yes, like not no, like prayer. Here's the prayer that the females recite.
0: Okay.
1: You know, now I lay me down to sleep is a prayer.
0: Okay.
1: This one's for the females.
0: Okay, all right, gotcha.
1: The female prayer. Before I lay me down to sleep, I pray for a man who's not a creep. One who's handsome, smart, and strong. One who loves to listen long. One who thinks before he speaks. One who'll call, not wait for weeks. I pray he's gainfully employed. When I spend his cash, he won't be annoyed. Pulls out my chair and opens my door, massages my back, and begs to do more. Oh, send me a man who'll make love to my mind. Knows what's the answer to how big is my behind. I pray that this man will love me to no end. And always be my very best friend. Amen.
0: That's a good one. That's a very touching, sentimental little poem there.
1: And now, the male prayer.
0: I can't wait.
1: I pray for a deaf, mute, nymphomaniac with huge boobs who owns a liquor store and a golf course. This doesn't rhyme, and I don't give a crap. Amen. That's how he ends the prayer.
0: The fart cannon. How appropriate. Emails from Pat Reese.
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0: News 19 meteorologist Ben Smith. A gorgeous afternoon today. Highs reached the upper 80s and low 90s under a mostly sunny sky. Overnight lows tonight will be in the upper 60s. Low 90s to start the weekend. Mostly sunny on Saturday afternoon and upper 80s to near 90 on Sunday. Skies remaining mostly sunny. I'm News 19 meteorologist Ben Smith with your Weather Authority forecast.
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18: I'm News 19 meteorologist Ben Smith. A gorgeous afternoon today. Highs reached the upper 80s and low 90s under a mostly sunny sky. Overnight lows tonight will be in the upper 60s. Low 90s to start the weekend. Mostly sunny on Saturday afternoon and upper 80s to near 90 on Sunday. Skies remaining mostly sunny. I'm News 19 meteorologist Ben Smith with your Weather Authority forecast.
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5: From the WHNT News 19 Weather Authority, here is your latest forecast.
6: I'm News 19 meteorologist Ben Smith. A gorgeous afternoon today. Highs reached the upper 80s and low 90s under a mostly sunny sky. Overnight lows tonight will be in the upper 60s. Low 90s to start the weekend. Mostly sunny on Saturday afternoon and upper 80s to near 90 on Sunday. Skies remaining mostly sunny. I'm News 19 meteorologist Ben Smith with your Weather Authority forecast.
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4: I'm News 19 meteorologist Ben Smith. A gorgeous afternoon today. Highs reached the upper 80s and low 90s under a mostly sunny sky. Overnight lows tonight will be in the upper 60s. Low 90s to start the weekend. Mostly sunny on Saturday afternoon and upper 80s to near 90 on Sunday. Skies remaining mostly sunny. I'm News 19 meteorologist Ben Smith with your Weather Authority forecast.
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7: From the WHNT News 19 Weather Authority, here is your latest forecast.
8: I'm News 19 meteorologist Ben Smith. A gorgeous afternoon today. Highs reached the upper 80s and low 90s under a mostly sunny sky. Overnight lows tonight will be in the upper 60s. Low 90s to start the weekend. Mostly sunny on Saturday afternoon and upper 80s to near 90 on Sunday. Skies remaining mostly sunny. I'm News 19 meteorologist Ben Smith with your Weather Authority forecast.
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0: Rocket 95.1. I'm Josie. Hey, hi. Hope you're having a great Friday so far. Let me see what we got on the calendar here to celebrate. First of all, it's Hawaiian Shirt Day. Everybody should have one. I got one I love. I had to get it after going to the Weird Al show. I didn't know it was a requirement to wear a Hawaiian shirt to see Weird Al. But when I was at the Orion, I saw some good ones. Mine's got everything it's supposed to have. Flowers, ferns, Bigfoot's on there somewhere, probably a rubber ducky. It is also National Men's Grooming Day. And everybody's different. Maybe you got your nails clipped, Old Spice on, mustache waxed, or maybe you just washed your face. Somebody out there is angry right now because they're like, I only have to do this once a year. Why didn't somebody tell me? And it is Kool-Aid Day. And we don't refer to those as flavors, by the way. They're just colors. You can have the red Kool-Aid or the purple Kool-Aid. The orange Kool-Aid goes both ways. If you don't have any, just bust through a brick wall somewhere and say, oh, yeah. Got Rage Against the Machine on the way. Foo Fighters, Linkin Park after this on Rocket 95.1.
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2: From the WHNT News 19 Weather Authority, here is your latest forecast.
3: I'm News 19 meteorologist Ben Smith. A gorgeous afternoon today. Highs reached the upper 80s and low 90s under a mostly sunny sky. Overnight lows tonight will be in the upper 60s. Low 90s to start the weekend. Mostly sunny on Saturday afternoon and upper 80s to near 90 on Sunday. Skies remaining mostly sunny. I'm News 19 meteorologist Ben Smith with your Weather Authority forecast.
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you do what they told you. Now you do what they told you. 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

0: Rocket 95.1. I'm Josie. That was one of the new ones from the Foo Fighters' Window. So it turns out Dave Grohl is getting to live out a childhood dream. So AC/DC has been out on tour with the Pretty Reckless. But last minute, the Pretty Reckless had to cancel their show for September 8th in St. Louis. So they called up the Foo Fighters, and Dave Grohl is beyond excited. He wrote this really long Instagram post, and he talks about how life-changing it was to discover AC/DC as a kid in 1980. He said, "All I have ever wanted was to someday live up to the awe-inspiring fury of AC/DC live on stage. An impossible task, by the way. So this is literally a dream come true." So it sounds like, oh, he's in for a good night. I love that for him. Got Metallica on the way. Perfect Circle. Shinedown after this on Rocket 95.1.
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1: 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Oh, yeah. Lots of games this weekend. Even Tennessee is playing. NFL preseason football tonight. Pittsburgh Steelers and New York Jets at 6 o'clock. Denver Broncos, Green Bay Packers at 8 o'clock. And then tomorrow, oh, we got the Cleveland Browns are hosting the Bills starting at noon. Miami Dolphins, New York Giants, the Patriots and the Eagles, Cardinals and Cowboys. But then on Sunday is going to be the Tennessee Titans hosting the Seattle Seahawks. That's going to be at 7 on Fox. Coming up, we got Puddle of Mud, Weezer, Alice in Chains after this on Rocket 95.1.
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7: From the WHNT News 19 Weather Authority, here is your latest forecast.
8: I'm News 19 meteorologist Jessica Comito. As we head into the overnight hours tonight, any of those isolated showers will taper off. We will see partial clearing overnight tonight and even patchy fog. Overnight lows into the upper 60s. Heading into the upcoming weekend, it's looking pleasant. We'll have a mix of sun and clouds both Saturday and Sunday. High temperatures throughout the weekend will be seasonable for this time of year. We're expected to range into those upper 80s to low 90s. I'm News 19 meteorologist Jessica Comito with your Weather Authority forecast.
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0: Rocket 95.1. I'm Josie. I was just seeing what's going on in town. If you see a lot of cool cars out, it is the third annual Cruising for Cancer car show to raise funds out at Wicks Family Field, Joe Davis Stadium. So this is happening from 11 o'clock to 3 o'clock. And it's free, free spectator parking, free entry. If you want to get your car in the show, there is a $20 donation, and they're only doing that. Registration is on site the day of the show. But they have over 100 supercars that are going to be on site after the cancer rally. So if you do see some out there, this is probably the reason why. There's a Facebook page if you want to find out more details. It's a third annual Cruising for Cancer car show. And again, that's tomorrow over at Wicks Family Field at Joe Davis Stadium. Got Theory of a Dead Man on the way. The Cult after this on Rocket 95.1.
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0: 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I'm Josie. Scorpions rock you like a hurricane. Yeah. We were feeling it at my house last night. To my neighborhood, there was a tree that was knocked over, knocked out all the power. Of course, I woke up. You know, I don't know if it's the quiet or if it just starts to get really stuffy and muggy and hot. And I woke up and was like, oh no, also a branch had fallen through my roof. I mean, it's okay. Nothing's like destroyed. There's just a little hole in the roof. And I know a lot of people other than myself were without power earlier today. I think they got everything back up by now. But through southern middle Tennessee and Alabama, yeah, it was a messy day yesterday. So I hope it's all right at your house. Should be a pretty weekend up ahead, though. So there's that. Got Monster Magnet on the way and Foo Fighters after this on Rocket 95.1.
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1: All right, it's time for the 5 o'clock double shot. It was on this date in 1990 that Alice in Chains released their debut album, Facelift. And it was one of the first grunge albums to gain popularity. It was the next year that Pearl Jam released 10, and then later on that year, Nirvana's Nevermind. But this one, first, what I'm not going to do is play Man in a Box. Yeah, we're going to do something else. Although, one of the songs I am going to play, the second one, is kind of like Baby Man in the Box. Like, you'll hear it. When the song comes on, you're going to hear it. First one up, though, is We Die Young. Stone Sour did a popular version of this, but we're going with the original, Alice in Chains, on Rocket 95.1.

Rock at 95.1. I'm Josie, wrapping up an Alice in Chains 5 o'clock double shot with I Can't Remember. I told you you'd hear the man in the box in there. You know, it was the same time period, same album, same vibe. Right now, Papa Roach and Hanuman Kind, See You in Hell on Rock at 95.1.

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9: I'm News 19 meteorologist Jessica Comito. As we head into the overnight hours tonight, any of those isolated showers will taper off. We will see partial clearing overnight tonight and even patchy fog. Overnight lows into the upper 60s. Heading into the upcoming weekend, it's looking pleasant. We'll have a mix of sun and clouds both Saturday and Sunday. High temperatures throughout the weekend will be seasonable for this time of year. We're expected to range into those upper 80s to low 90s. I'm News 19 meteorologist Jessica Comito with your Weather Authority forecast.
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Rocket 95.1. I'm Josie. All right, it's a Friday, so there's new movies out in the theaters, including Mutiny. It's rated R. Jason Statham. I don't really need to say more, but I'm gonna. It's an action thriller. He's a former Marine working as a bodyguard. He only has three professions, okay? This is one of them, so you know what to expect. Also, in one you'll probably know what to expect from, is Insidious, Out of the Further. There have now been six movies in this franchise. I didn't even see Insidious, The Red Door. I don't think I got around to that one. In this one, a young mother discovers that not only can she travel into the further, but she can also bring spirits back with her to the mortal world. I thought that was the thing that happened this whole time. Either way, if you're into Insidious, they got another one out. It's rated PG-13. Got Candlebox on the way. Five Finger Death Punch.

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1: I'm News 19 meteorologist Jessica Cumuto. As we head into the overnight hours tonight, any of those isolated showers will taper off. We will see partial clearing overnight tonight and even patchy fog. Overnight lows into the upper 60s. Heading into the upcoming weekend, it's looking pleasant. We'll have a mix of sun and clouds both Saturday and Sunday. High temperatures throughout the weekend will be seasonable for this time of year. We're expected to range into those upper 80s to low 90s. I'm News 19 meteorologist Jessica Cumuto with your Weather Authority forecast.
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0: Rocket 95.1, I'm Josie, and now for something completely different. We would not have Prince's Purple Rain without Bob Seger. So in 1983, Prince was on his 1999 tour. Bob Seger was on his Frontiers tour, and the two ended up playing the same areas, sometimes the same arenas, around the same dates. So Prince made time to go see a lot of Seger's shows. And according to Revolution keyboardist Matt Fink, Prince was really taken by Seger's power ballads, like We've Got Tonight and Turn the Page, and he noticed how engaged and how into it the audiences were. So they're watching one time, and Fink leans over to him, and he says, hey, if you wrote a power ballad, it would help you cross over to more mainstream audiences. So then Prince gets this little light bulb above his head, and he's like, what's more mainstream than country? So he writes a country song called Purple Rain for Stevie Nicks. He's like, she's going to do it. They've been friends for a really long time. There are some discrepancies as to whether he planned on making it a duet, but the whole time he did have Stevie Nicks in mind. So he sends her this 10-minute demo of the song and asked her to write some lyrics to it. And according to her, she said, I listened to it, and it was just too overwhelming. It was a 10-minute track, and I listened to it, and I just got scared. So then Prince brings the song to his backing band, The Revolution, during a rehearsal, and asked them if they could try to work on it with him. Well, 6 hours later, the song was practically completed, and it sounded almost exactly like what we hear today. Anna, what's up? Got Cage the Elephant on the way. Pearl Jam after this on Rocket 95.1.
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5: The congestion was so bad and the drainage was so bad. With the congestion, I would get in lots of infections, from Zyrtec to something else. And this has just been continuously. I just wanted to lay around. I don't have energy. I just want to sleep. I'm tired. I'm exhausted. You know, you do what you have to do. You go to work. You do the things you have to do. But that's it. I just want to stay in my pajamas and lay around.
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